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G'day. Doug Mulley back again, and here we are almost halfway through the Labor Day long weekend. Hope you're making the most of these three consecutive days off. I'm going to keep the music chugging along for you. So before 11, we're going to go back to the 60s again with Jackie DeShannon. 70s music from the Doobie Brothers, 80s Starship, and now some very early LRB. 104.9 Sunshine.

0: Nice. Thanks for checking us out this morning, 104.9 Sunshine FM. Yeah, Barry White got us off to a good start today, plus Chicago, Little River Band. And from up Darwin way, Jessica Moyboy, who's got a gig coming up at QPAC in Brisbane on the 1st of August, and I do believe tickets are already on sale. It'll sell out. She's good. Well, the annual Coolum Car and Bike Show's on right now. Kicked off about an hour ago. Continues all day today at the Coolum State School. Not just for the petrol heads, not just for the rev heads, something for the whole family. $5 gets you in. The kids under 12 are free. Fantastic vintage cars, classics, hot rods. Rides as well. The kids will like the face painting. There's entertainment, there's food trucks. And, the big one, yeah, the Coolum Street Cruise at 12 midday. But it doesn't end on dark. Yeah, when the sun sets, grease is the word. Yeah, you can catch Olivia Newton-John and John Travolta on the big screen. An open sky screening of Grease the movie. That starts at 6:30. But you can get all the information on their website. Just Google it. Coolum Car and Bike Extravaganza. And if you're going along to that, have fun. All right, 21 past 10, got Starship coming up for you in just a tick.
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not you, it's me. I need a little time, a little space, a place to find myself again, you know. Oh yeah, I know goodbye when I hear it. She smiles, but her heart's already out there.

0: Sunshine Coast's favourite radio station, Sunshine FM, Starship, Jimmy Nail, She's Lying, and that one from Atomic Kitten, You Can Make Me Whole Again, which makes me smile, the title. It reminds me of a funny event I recall from way back in high school days. We're talking, oh God, I don't know, 55 years ago or something. It was at Moolumbah High School, so just down the road. The headmaster, just picture this, he's standing up there, loved the sound of his own voice, pontificating to all us kids sweltering in the midday sun on this concrete quadrangle. And he quoted somebody or other saying that some sports carnival we'd done well at should make us all proud of Moolumbah High as a whole. And from up the back there, ah, it is a hole. God, I thought, you know, my 16-year-old self thinking, that's so funny, I wished I'd thought of that. Anyway, it was, as you can imagine, it was on for one and all. Who said that? They never did find out, but I always, you know, I guess my adolescent 16-year-old thought, God, that's really funny. I guess you had to be there. 26 to 11, Cheap Trick after the break.
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Continuing partly cloudy, a medium chance of a shower or two today. Not much in it though, maybe one or two mils. Similar tomorrow, don't you know it, go back to work on Tuesday and it finds up. Mostly sunny and 27 degrees for Tuesday. Ah, that'll be right. It's 18 to 11, this is 104.9.

0: 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This is Sunshine FM launching into that set with Cheap Trick, along with the Doobie Brothers, Paul Young, and that 60s classic there from Jackie DeShannon. She wrote that song, so yeah, that's the original. Put a Little Love in Your Heart. You may recall the Eurythmics did good with that one as well. Well, if you want to go back for more 60s, 6 o'clock rock is the show, and you want to catch it tonight on Sunshine FM with a whole hour of 60s bangers, Petula Clark, The Kinks, The Crystals, Cliff Richard, from the decade of the miniskirt, the mini miner, and Mr. Magoo. 6 o'clock rock, and you only get it here on Sunshine FM. Okay, it's 11 to 11. Got the B-52s for you next.
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Shake it up. Let's roam around the world. I don't think that's likely with the price of airline tickets the way they are at the moment. Yes, the international travel is definitely on the back burner. All right, it's 4 to 11. New sport and weather right after this one from Wings 104.9 Sunshine FM.

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1: Hello, I'm Nelson Scott. Northern Territory Police have now charged 47-year-old Jefferson Lewis with the murder of 5-year-old Kumanjai little baby. Lewis remains under heavy guard in Darwin after being moved from Alice Springs for his own safety following violent riots outside the local hospital. Detectives say significant investigations are ongoing, with the suspect expected to appear in court via video link this week. The federal government has not ruled out prolonging the fuel excise cut beyond the end of June. Labor halved the levy for 3 months in April, following soaring fuel prices brought on by the Iran war. There are now calls for the 26 cents per litre cut to be extended as shipping restrictions persist in the Strait of Hormuz. Assistant Treasurer Daniel Molino has told Sky News, a determination we made closer to the deadline.
2: We're just 1 month into that fuel excise cut. I think we need to really see how the overseas conflict evolves, how prices evolve for oil. But I think, you know, it is doing what it was intended to do.
1: The Pentagon has ordered the withdrawal of 5,000 US troops from Germany following a public clash between President Donald Trump and Chancellor Friedrich Merz. The rift deepened after Mr. Merz claimed the US was being humiliated by Iranian negotiators, prompting Trump to label the Chancellor's leadership as terrible. This German local says the presence of US troops was essential for their economy.
3: Americans weren't just part of society. Some of them really did live among us quite normally. Not all of them were isolated, but they provided jobs, they rented houses and flats.
1: The New South Wales government will introduce new laws which will see service stations hit with massive fines for failing to accurately report petrol prices. The legislation makes it a specific offence to hide fuel prices or availability, ensuring motorists aren't being misled at the bowser. Minister for Better Regulation and Fair Trading, Anurag Chantavong, says there will be hefty penalties.
4: Triple the fines, so it's up to $3,300. And if they commit the same, if they reoffend within 12 months, then the fine goes up to $5,500. And, of course, there are also court-imposed fines going up to $110,000.
1: Pressure is mounting on tertiary institutions to protect Jewish students from anti-Semitism. Despite increased security and updated anti-racism policies at Sydney University and UNSW, advocates argue the current measures are failing to stop students from being spat at and harassed.
5: I'm Toby Goff with your sports headlines. The Roosters have pulled off a 38-24 win over the Broncos to land themselves third on the NRL ladder in round 9. The Warriors thrashed the Eels 36-14, while the Raiders made easy work of the Titans 28-12. In Super Rugby, the Reds have knocked out the Brumbies 30-21 at Suncorp Stadium. Wins also for the Blues and Fijian Drua. And Australian F1 star Oscar Piastri has qualified in 7th for tomorrow's Miami Formula One Grand Prix. That is the very latest.
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6: Let's just say it's been a tad cloudy this weekend. Partly cloudy again today with a medium chance of a shower or two, but only up to a mil or so forecast. Southeasters with gusts up to 25 k's, seas reaching 2 metres, but that's on a southeast swell up to 2.5 metres, so that sounds pretty uncomfortable for the boaties. Similar forecast for tomorrow too, by the way. Next tide's a 0.4 metre low, that'll be at 2:30, and then high tide again at 9:20 tonight. Now, today's maximum along the coast and Nambour reaching 25 and 26 degrees. Mullaney's top today, 23.

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Hey, coming up before midday, we've got some 1960s rock and roll from the Yardbirds, 70s Sherbet, 80s Mondo Rock, and a couple of nice mellow tracks too, like this one, 12 past 11, Sunshine FM.

0: We are the Sunshine Coast radio station. 104.9 Sunshine FM, couple of nice ballads, Aussie singer-songwriter Mike McClellan, along with Roy Orbison, Chris Isaak, and a rocker. First up there, the McCoys, Hang On, Sloopy, Hang On. Well, I just want to mention very quickly the Sunshine Coast Antiques and Collectibles Show, which is on again today at Caloundra Indoor Stadium over on North Street. A lot of good quality collectibles there. I bought myself a beautiful Art Nouveau wall clock at this fair. Must be, I don't know, 6 or 7 years ago now. Still ticking, keeping good time, chiming away. Lots of other good gear there too. Silver, Aussie pottery, art glass, Militaria. And they do appraisals too. $10 admission for the grown-ups, and the kids accompanied by grown-ups. If they're under 14, they get in free. It's on till 2:30 this arvo. That's at the Caloundra Indoor Sports Stadium on North Street. 19 past 11, Marsha Hines right after the break.
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0: Sunshine Coast 104.9, Sunshine FM, Vintage Marsha Hines, Ray Parker Jr., and what a classic. Bobby Gentry's Never Gonna Fall in Love Again. Well, if you love your mum, you'll be aware that Mother's Day is exactly 1 week away. So the timing for the Mother's Day Artisan Fair this weekend is spot on. Yeah, till 2 o'clock the Savo, you can check out unique homemade artworks. They've got pottery, lace, textiles of all sorts, homewares, plants, fresh baked goodies, lots of local produce, sweets and jams, stuff like that. 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Sounds good. All right, we've got Diesel coming up for you shortly, 28 to 12.
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classic there from the Yardbirds at Sunshine FM. Finished, guys. Thank you very much. A little bit cloudy today. We've got a medium chance of 1 or 2 mils. Those winds, though, kind of gusty. That's kicked the seas up a bit. Seas to 2 metres on a 2.5 metre southeast swell. So not good for the boaties, but if the board riders can find a slightly protected spot, you might get a good break. And temperatures today around the 25, 26 degrees mark. 22 to 12, 104.9, Sunshine FM.

0: Hey, glad you could make it along this morning. 104.9 Sunshine FM, Kylie, Vintage Sherbet, plus the Yardbirds and Diesel kicking off that set. Hey, Sunday Night Jazz is back on your radio tonight with Tony Hennessy and Jules Verity. And I see some big names there, James Morrison, Woody Herman, even a few toe-tappers from Bing Crosby. Now, that's kind of takes me by surprise. Bing Crosby, really known as a crooner. I didn't know he did jazz stuff. Live and learn. It's an education. 7 till 10 tonight and every Sunday night. Only here on Sunshine FM. Sunday Night Jazz. Mondo Rock in a sec. It's 14 to 12.
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sounds like we're going to get three good Aussie acts in a row happening here. Mondo Rock, Richard Clapton, and now Savage Garden at 5 minutes to midday. New sport and weather coming up very shortly, then back after that with a whole afternoon chockers full of the Sunshine Coast's best music for your long weekend. 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

0: really did live among us quite normally. Not all of them were isolated, but they provided jobs, they rented houses and flats.
1: The New South Wales government will introduce new laws, which will see service stations hit with massive fines for failing to accurately report petrol prices. The legislation makes it a specific offence to hide fuel prices or availability, ensuring motorists aren't being misled at the bowser. Minister for Better Regulation and Fair Trading, Anurag Chanchavong, says there will be hefty penalties.
2: Triple the fines, but up to $3,300, and if they commit the same, if they re-offend within 12 months, then the fine goes up to $5,500, and of course there are also court-imposed fines going up to $110,000.
1: Pressure is mounting on tertiary institutions to protect Jewish students from anti-Semitism. Despite increased security and updated anti-racism policies at Sydney University and UNSW, advocates argue the current measures are failing to stop students from being spat at and harassed.
3: I'm Toby Goff with your sport headlines. Knights captain Caelan Ponga is hoping for a strong performance in front of the side's home fans against Souths. In today's other clashes, the Sharks take on West Tigers before the Panthers and Seagulls cap off round 9. Aussie golfers Minwoo Lee and Adam Scott are both tied after round 3 of the PGA Tour event in Miami. They're 12 shots off the pace at 3 under, and legendary pace bowler Mitch Stark has taken 3 wickets in his first IPL match of the season, aiding the Delhi Capitals to a 7-wicket win over the Royals.
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5: Partly cloudy this afternoon with a medium chance of a shower or two, but nothing much. Only up to 1 or 2 mils forecast. South to southeasters with gusts up to 25 kilometres an hour. Seas a bit lumpy, up to 2 metres on a southeast swell, and that swell an additional 2.5 metres. Similar forecast for tomorrow. Next tide's a 0.4 metre low, and that'll be at 2:30, then high tide again at 20 past 9 tonight. The UV index is high, temperatures kind of medium along the coast and Nambour, reaching 25 and 26 degrees. Mullaney's top today, 23.

afternoon, lunchtime up and down the Sunshine Coast, and Doug Mulley here with you, 12 past midday. Hope you keep the volume up nice and loud, because we've got some great songs coming up between now and 1. 60s Oz Rock from Ray Brown and the Whispers, got 70s Peter Allen, 80s REO Speedwagon. Now from Abbey Road, here's the Beatles, 104.9 Sunshine FM.

0: music, more memories, more often. 104.9 Sunshine FM. Couple of good album tracks for you there. Elton John from Tumbleweed Connection. Of course, the Beatles off Abbey Road, along with Jerry Rafferty and Pink Floyd. All four, coincidentally, British acts. 20 past 12. Now, despite some rather unflattering reviews, the biopic Michael had a successful launch last weekend. Michael, the story of Michael Jackson, had a $217 million opening weekend. That's worldwide, which shattered previous box office records for a biopic. Now, that $217 million includes $97 million in the US. The movie's been released pretty much everywhere now except Japan, where there's apparently a huge Jackson fan base. So it'll open in Japan in June. That'll be another chunk of money rolling in for them. Anyway, we'll roll out some Michael Jackson music for you right after this.
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0: Rolling out the Sunshine Coast, best music for your long weekend. Sunshine FM, that's Leanne Rimes, plus Ray Brown and the Whispers and Michael Jackson first up there. 28-1, I've got some good news and got some bad news. So I'll do the good news first. And the weekend was going so well for the Queensland teams in the NRL round until last night. Yeah, on Friday, the Cowboys and the Dolphins both had nice wins, but now the bad news. Last night, the Roosters turned the Broncos into a feather duster. Yeah, the Roosters led 24-0 at halftime, and I thought, oh my God, this is going to be a whitewash. The Broncos did manage four tries in the second half, but couldn't quite get there, and they went down 38-24. Bummer. Oh well, music to make you feel good, and after that Broncos loss, we could probably do with some cheering up. So Peter Allen after the break.
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Yeah, she's pretty smooth, hey? Sade, hang on to your love. Well, hang on to your hats, folks. South to southeast is gusting up to 25 k's. That's kicking up the seas a bit. 2 metres on a southeast swell, and offshore that swell, another 2.5 metres, so not real good for boaties. Might be okay for the board riders if they can find a nice sheltered spot and get a good sea break. The forecast, cloudy, medium chance of a shower, and it's going to stay that way pretty much into tomorrow as well. And don't you know it, it's just like clockwork, you know, you go back to work on Tuesday and mostly sunny and 27. That'll be right. All right, here's Lisa Edwards now, 104.9 Sunshine FM.

0: We are the Sunshine Coast radio station, Sunshine FM. Peter Allen first up that time, along with Sade, Cry from Lisa Edwards and the Four Tops for you. Some good 60s Motown there. Loads more 60s tonight on your radio. 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We've got Petula Clark, the Kinks, the Crystals, Cliff Richard. That's 6 till 7 tonight with 6 o'clock rock, and you only get it here on Sunshine FM. All right, 11 to 1, REO Speedwagon in just a sec.
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Yeah, Fifth Dimension there from the Hair musical. Everybody was so shocked, you know, nudity on stage. Shocking, terrible. Oh, some people really got off on it. All right, it's 4 minutes to one. New sport and weather right after this one from Gloria Estefan at 104.9 Sunshine FM. Sometimes.

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1: Hello, I'm Georgina Winter. Northern Territory Police have now charged a 47-year-old who was the person of interest over the murder of 5-year-old Kumanjai Little Baby. The man remains under heavy guard in Darwin after being moved from Alice Springs for his own safety following violent riots outside the hospital. Detectives say significant

0: was arrested at the house and remains in custody at Campbelltown Police Station as homicide detectives continue their investigation. Donna Sirimana, Sydney.
1: The Victorian opposition has successfully held on to the state seat of Nepean, securing a crucial win ahead of a statewide poll later this year. Liberal candidate Anthony Marsh will represent the electorate, fending off a strong challenge from One Nation and an independent. Opposition leader Jess Wilson says it puts the party in good stead ahead of the Victorian election in November.
2: Friends, I am so excited to be here with Anthony Marsh tonight as our next member for Nepean in the Parliament.
1: The federal government will commit $1.8 billion in this month's budget to make Medicare urgent care clinics a permanent fixture of the health system. Prime Minister Anthony Albanese says the funding will secure all 137 existing clinics in perpetuity, providing 100% bulk billed care. The move aims to provide cost of living relief while diverting non-emergency patients away from struggling hospital waiting rooms. Medical experts from around the country are calling for greater regulation of nicotine pouches. The Australian Medical Association is concerned unapproved products are entering the market and being promoted to younger people, much like vaping products. AMA President Associate Professor Julian Raitt says these items can have significant side effects. Checking sport, Knights captain Kalyn Ponga is hoping for a strong performance in front of the side's home fans against Souths. In today's other clashes, the Sharks take on the West Tigers before the Panthers and Sea Eagles cap off round 9. Aussie golfers Minwoo Lee and Adam Scott are tied after round 3 of the PGA Tour event in Miami. They're 12 shots off the pace at 3 under. And Australia's Oscar Piastri could only manage the 7th fastest time in qualifying for the Miami Formula One Grand Prix. You're now up to date. I'm Georgina Winter.
3: 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Weather.
4: Continuing partly cloudy this afternoon. Just a medium chance of a shower or two, maybe 1 or 2 mils forecast. South to southeasters with gusts up to 25 kilometres an hour. That's kicking up the seas a bit, 2 metres on a southeast swell up to 2.5 metres. Now the forecast for tomorrow is fairly similar, but warming up a bit and mostly sunny for Tuesday. Next tide's a 0.4 metre low at 2:30 and then high tide again at 20 past 9 tonight. UV index still high. Maximums today along the coast and Nambour reaching 25 and 26 degrees. In the hinterland, a little cooler as usual. Mullaney looking at about 23.

0: Hey, we hope you're having a pleasant Sunday afternoon. We're pretty much halfway through our Labor Day long weekend at 10 minutes past one. Doug Mulley here and more of the Sunshine Coast best music. Now, before two, we're going to go back to the 50s with Eddie Cochran. We've got some 70s Boz Scaggs, 80s Paul Kelly. Now, let's ease off the accelerator just a little bit. Here's Kenny, as in Rogers, 104.9 Sunshine FM.
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0: Hi, thanks for choosing Sunshine FM, the Savo, 16 past one. Sounding a bit Motownish, don't you think? One of those all-girl groups from the 60s, the Flirtations. No, they weren't from Motown, they were actually from New York. Didn't have any success until they relocated to England, of all places. They released that song, Nothing But a Heartache, and it did well for them. Also in that set, Kenny Rogers, the Buckinghams, and kicking off this hour with Rick Price. Well, the 2026 Horizon Festival continues today through until the 10th of May. Just want to mention the Horizon Hangout. It's kind of like a base camp where you can just drop in and chill. It's free. And across this weekend, they're going to have some live acoustic music there, kids play, games on the grass, workshops, for example, from 11 a.m. to 1 p.m. tomorrow. There's the Song Shed. Now, this is a songwriting session where you can form small teams and explore melody, lyrics and rhythm. You never know. We could have a brand new Lennon-McCartney or Elton John-Bernie Taupin combo. Anyway, that and more tomorrow till Thursday at the Horizon Hangout at the Met, Maroochydore City Centre. Okay, Missy Higgins coming up shortly, 17 past one.
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2: 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Missy Higgins, Go West, and back to the 1950s with that classic there, the Summertime Blues, Eddie Cochran. I just want to squeeze in another quick plug for Sunday Night Jazz. It's back on air tonight from 7 till 10 with Tony Hennessy and Jules Verity. Some of the big names, James Morrison, Woody Herman, even a few toe tappers from Bing Crosby, who I always thought was just a crooner. That was it. Apparently old Bing could swing. Jazz, big band, swing, 7 till 10 with Tony and Jules. That's Sunday Night Jazz, only here on Sunshine FM. Okay, 27 past one. Boss Gags for you after the break.
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Yeah, south to southeasters gusting up to 25 k's. They're kicking up the seas a little bit, 2 metres on a southeast swell, up to 2.5 metres. So not real flash for boaties. Might be all right for board riders, though. If you're looking for a suntan today, well, good luck with that. Partly cloudy and even a medium chance of a couple of mills. Tomorrow, similar, and then back to work on Tuesday, and the sun's going to come out and it's going to be lovely and sunny and warm and 27 degrees. Ah, that'd be right. Okay, it's 27 to 2, Sunshine FM. Yeah.

0: Sunshine Coast 104.9. Sunshine FM. Sam Cooke wrote that song. Yeah, there's the Aussie version of Soothe Me, Melbourne band The Groove. Before that, Helen Reddy, Donovan and Boz Scaggs off Silk Degrees. Well, you might have noticed a bit of activity in Maud Street over at Maroochydore. A couple of properties demolished. Dozens more to go over the next 12 months. All to make way for some improved roadworks. They're going to turn it into a four-lane road. Council's been buying up these properties since about 2016, mainly located on Maud Street between Dalby and Dalton. Unity Water also going to be doing some upgrading in that area. I guess they'll be digging a few drains. Apart from expanding the road to four lanes, there's also going to be some new traffic lights, U-turns, crossings, pathways. Plans for all of this have been around for about 20 years, finally all starting to happen. But it's going to be done in stages, so hopefully mitigating some of those disruptions to the area as much as possible. Anyway, I still think in the meantime it'd probably be a damn good spot to avoid. Paul Kelly and the Coloured Girls in a moment. It's 18 to 2.
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Sunshine FM, Paul Kelly, Five for Fighting, and Elton John there, theme from The Lion King. Can you feel the love tonight? It's 7 minutes to two, time for me to vacate the studio. It's an absolute mess, looks like a bomb's hit it, but ah, bugger it, I'll leave it for Noddy to sort it all out. I'll catch you again next weekend. Yeah, Noddy's in after 2 o'clock news, sport and weather, with more of the Sunshine Coast best music. Enjoy the rest of your long weekend. I'm going to leave you with this one. The Beatles, 104.9 Sunshine FM.

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1: Hello, I'm Georgina Winter. The federal government will use this month's budget to make Medicare urgent care clinics permanent across Australia. Federal politics reporter Nelson Scott.
2: Since urgent care clinics first opened in 2023, they've operated on a trial basis, with investment originally set to end in June. But Assistant Treasurer Daniel Molino says they've become a critical part of our healthcare system.
3: They've been used, I think, over 3 million times.
2: Labor has committed close to $2 billion in the budget to make the 137 bulk billing clinics permanent. The government says this will reduce pressure on emergency rooms and assist people dealing with cost of living pressures. While yet to comment on the specific proposal, the opposition's Matt Canavan says any measures included in the document need to improve people's lives.
4: It's focused on increasing the incomes and living standards of all Australians.
2: The budget will be delivered on May 12.

0: this outcome. Investigations are continuing. Mr. Lewis is before the court and our job doesn't stop now.
1: A street in Sydney's southwest remains a crime scene after three deaths. A 32-year-old man's in custody after the bodies of a woman in her 60s and a man in his 20s were found in a Rosemeadow house. A 64-year-old man found injured has died in hospital. They're thought to be related. New laws in New South Wales will see service stations fined for failing to report accurate petrol prices. The legislation makes it a specific offence to hide fuel prices or availability. Minister for Better Regulation and Fair Trading, Anulak Chanthavong, says the fines will be high.
2: Triple the fines, that's up to $3,300. And if they commit the same, if they reoffend within 12 months, then the fine goes up to $5,500. And of course, there are also court imposed fines going up to $110,000.
1: And an internal survey has revealed Queensland's peak body for mental health is struggling with its own toxic workplace culture. Checking sport, up first this afternoon, it's the Knights hosting the Rabbitohs this hour. Knights captain Kalyn Ponga is hoping for a strong performance in front of the side's home fans against Souths. The Sharks are gearing up to take on the Red Hot Tigers in Cronulla this afternoon. Wests are currently in the top five, while a win today could see them shoot up to equal first on points. The confirmed departure of Jerome Luai to the PNG Chiefs has left many predicting their fine form to slip. You're now up to date. I'm Georgina Winter.
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4: As we take a look at our weather for this Sunday afternoon, well, we're going to get to 26 degrees. It's going to be partly cloudy. Slight chance of a shower. Light winds becoming south-southeasterly 15 to 25 kilometres an hour, then becoming light in the late evening. And the UV index is predicted to reach 6, which is high.

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Kicking off my show, we had Cliff Richard from 1981, A Little in Love. And just then, Cheetah were Walking in the Rain. If you like INXS, here's a song from them from 1987. It's called Need You Tonight, Sunshine FM.

0: 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How about that one there from Barbra Streisand and Barry Gibb? It was called Guilty. Before that, the Rolling Stones were Waiting on a Friend, and in that triple play, kicking it off, In Excess with Need You Tonight. 104.9 Sunshine FM. 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

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Kicking off that set, Shannon Noel, What About Me? Then we had Dragon, Get That Jive, and we finished off just then with The Cranberries and Dreams. 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

0: 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And kicking off that set, we had Wendy Matthews, If Only I Could. Goanna, well, they were on the razor's edge. And just then, what a beautiful song from Billy Ocean, released in 1986. There'll be sad songs to make you cry. 104.9 Sunshine FM. 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
2: Laughter is the best medicine, so head to the Jubilee Hall at Maroochydore State High School on Saturday the 9th of May for their fifth annual comedy fundraising event. 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

Don't Stop Believing from Journey. Coming up on the hour is going to be news, sports and weather. Now, this song is co-written and recorded by this American country music artist. It was released in November 1980. It reached number one on the Hot 100 country charts and was eighth of his 17th career chart toppers. Spanning from 1976 to 1990, he passed away on the 7th of May, 1988. It's Eddie Rabbitt. I Love a Rainy Night, 104.9, Sunshine FM, and Sunday Afternoons with Noddy.

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1: Hello, I'm Georgina Winter. Police say a man may have killed his brother and parents in a drug-induced frenzy in their Sydney home before returning to the crime scene. Emergency crews called to Rosemeadow near Campbelltown this morning found the bodies of a 65-year-old woman and a 25-year-old man. A 64-year-old man found injured at the scene died in hospital. Police Superintendent Grant Healy says a 32-year-old man arrested at the house is being questioned.
2: It's very early in the investigation, so I can't speculate on what happened. We know it's a family unit and we're trying to work our way through with what happened during the evening.
1: The man charged with the murder of Kumanjai Little Baby in Alice Springs is expected to face court next week. 47-year-old Jefferson Lewis has been moved from Alice Springs to Darwin after riots outside a hospital. The opposition is urging the federal government to extend cuts to the fuel excise beyond the 30th of June. Labor halved the levy by 26 cents a litre in April due to the Middle East war causing high fuel prices. With the Strait of Hormuz still mostly closed, Nationals MP David Littleproud has told Today the relief will likely need to be extended.
3: The bombs are going to continue to drop, and so therefore the straits are going to continue to be blocked, and that means we're going to have supply issues. That's going to put more pressure back on prices, and I think the government is going to have to keep some flexibility around that.

0: Reid Butler.
1: The rising cost of jet fuel, it's more than doubled as a result of the war in Iran, is among the reasons why Spirit Airlines has collapsed, and it is understandable to be worried other low-cost carriers could go the same way. Spirit is like the Jetstar of America in terms of offering cheaper prices without a premium service. But the airline was struggling before the war with huge debt following two bankruptcies. A last-minute desperate bid for a government bailout failed to materialise, and now 17,000 people are out of a job, and people who bought tickets are wondering what's next. Reid Butler, Los Angeles.
0: Checking sport, this afternoon's clash between the Knights and Souths is underway in Newcastle. With several players returning from injury, Knights captain Kalyn Ponga says the home crowd deserves to see their team win. Later, Cronulla takes on the high-flying West Tigers at Shark Park. Tonight, the ladder-leading Panthers take on the Sea Eagles, who are still yet to lose under Kieran Foran. And Aussie golfer Minwoo Lee and Adam Scott are both tied after round three of the PGA Tour event in Miami. You're now up to date. I'm Georgina Winter.
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3: As you take a look at our weather for this Sunday afternoon, well, it's going to be partly cloudy, slight chance of showers, light winds becoming south to southeasterly, 15 to 25 kilometres an hour. And for tomorrow, your public holiday Monday and Star Wars Day, with it being May the 4th be with you, it's going to get to 26 degrees, partly cloudy. Chance of a morning fog about the hinterland, medium chance of showers in the morning and the afternoon, light winds becoming southeasterly, 15 to 20 kilometres an hour. During the day, they're becoming light during the evening.

7 minutes and 25 seconds of Billy Joel's Scenes from an Italian Restaurant. And kicking off the hour, the number one song from George McRae from 1974, Rock Your Baby. Here's Billy Vera and the Beatles coming up very shortly. Well, in fact, right now, at this moment, 104.9 Sunshine FM.

0: from 1964. Didn't they have some great music? The Searchers, Love Potion number 9. And before that, Billy Vera and the Beaters at this moment. Well, very shortly, we got Air Supply, Even the Nights Are Better. 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
1: With autumn here, the days are getting shorter, the sun is lower and further away, so we get less sunshine, less warmth. 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

0: as we cruise through our Sunday afternoon listening to great music here from 104.9 Sunshine FM. Like that four in a row there, I kicked it off with Air Supply, Even the Nights Are Better. Then we had Christy Allen's Goosebumps. What about World of Our Own from Westlife? And just then, The Pretenders, Him to Her. 104.9 Sunshine FM and Sunday afternoons with Noddy.
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0: The Hoota Gurus, What's My Scene. Before that, Van Morrison, Bright Side of the Road. We also had Angels Brought Me Here from Guy Sebastian. And kicking off my final four in a row for this hour, The New Seekers, Never Ending Song of Love. Coming up on the hour is going to be news, sports and weather. And to take us there, this song coming up was originally recorded by Marvin Gaye in 1966. But this duo covered this song in 1990. The song also appeared on both these artists' albums. One of the albums was called Vagabond Bond, and the other, Simply the Best. The video clip was used for a soft drink ad. It's Rod Stewart and Tina Turner. 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
2: The Blackall Range Ulysses Motorcycle Club is a social club for over 40s who love motorcycles and socialising. 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
1: Hello, I'm Georgina Winter. Charges have been laid against the man accused of killing a five-year-old girl in Alice Springs. Toby Goff reports.
2: 1 week after she was taken from her home, Northern Territory Police have formally charged Jefferson Lewis with the murder of Kumanjai Little Baby. The 47-year-old remains under heavy guard in Darwin and is expected to face court later this week. Northern Territory Police Commissioner Martin Dole says while the charge is a significant milestone in a complex investigation, the town remains deeply scarred. Police have also released CCTV of Thursday's riot that broke out at the hospital where Lewis was receiving treatment. Several people have been arrested over the event. The community is now being urged to respect the judicial process and allow Kumanjai Little Baby's family the peace they need. Toby Goff reporting.
1: Analysis shows the average Australian would see their maximum home buying budgets shrink by $12,000 if the RBA lifts rates for a third consecutive month. All four big banks expect the board to raise the cash rate at its board meeting on Tuesday. Canstar's Sally Tindall says that would push more home buyers to the sideline.
3: Every time the RBA lifts the cash rate, the maximum amount someone can borrow from the bank gets a haircut. We've already seen two cash rate cuts. That's put some borrowers on the sidelines for now.
1: The federal government says it's not ruling out extending the fuel excise cut beyond June. Labor halved the levy for 3 months in April, following high fuel prices during the Middle East war. As shipping restrictions persist in the Strait of Hormuz, Assistant Treasurer Daniel Molino has told Sky News a decision will be made closer to the deadline.
4: We're just 1 month into that fuel excise cut. I think we need to really see how the overseas conflict evolves, how price

0: pounds. It included 18 raids across Chinchilla and Miles. Around 38 people have been charged with 500 offences. Checking sport, the Knights are battling it out at home against the Rabbitohs. Cronulla takes on the high-flying West Tigers at Shark Park this hour. The confirmed departure of Jerome Luai to the PNG Chiefs has left many predicting the Tigers' fine form to slip. But Sharks prop Toby Rudolph has told Nine he disagrees. Tonight, it's the Panthers up against the Sea Eagles, who are still yet to lose under Kieran Foran. You're now up to date. I'm Georgina Winter.
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2: As we take a look at our weather for our public holiday tomorrow, Monday, and also Star Wars Day, may the 4th be with you. It's going to be partly cloudy, the chance of morning fog about the hinterland, medium chance of showers in the morning and the afternoon, light winds becoming southeasterly 15 to 20 kilometres an hour during the day, then becoming light during the evening, and we have a maximum of 26 degrees. And on Tuesday, down to 16, up to 27, the chance of morning fog.

Crowded House, Mean to Me, and kicking off the hour, Never Knew Love Like This Before from Stephanie Mills. 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

0: Wow, how good was that double shot for us Sunday afternoon? Creedence Clearwater Revival down on the corner. And kicking it off, we had Jukebox in Siberia from Skyhooks. Coming up very shortly, the Drifters from 1962 are going to take us up on the roof. 104.9 Sunshine FM.
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0: More music, more memories, more often from 104.9 Sunshine FM. And kicking off that four in a row, Up on the Roof from the Drifters. Then we had Dolly Parton, Baby I'm Burning. The Bee Gees gave us a little bit of Night Fever, and we finished it off just then with a great song from Tracy Chapman talking about the revolution. 104.9 Sunshine FM. Coming up shortly, The Beatles.
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0: 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The All-Nighters with Montego Bay. Before that, Johnny Logan, Hold Me Now. And kicking it off, that triple play, She Loves You from the Beatles. I bet you were singing along to that, weren't you? Coming up very shortly, the disco sound of Thelma Houston, Don't Leave Me This Way. 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

Kicking off my final four in a row for this hour, we had Thelma Houston, Don't Leave Me This Way. Luke Christie was in there with Lightning Strikes. Lay Lady Lay from Bob Dylan. And just then, the number one song from The Knack called My Sharona. Coming up on the hour is going to be news, sports and weather. Now, this song I'm going to play for you was a number one song that peaked the charts in 1963 and was the artist's last number one on the Billboard Rhythm and Blues charts. It also topped the charts in Japan. The single was certified gold by the RIAA for sales in excess of 500,000 units in the US. It's Elvis Presley, You're the Devil in Disguise. Enjoy this one from Noddy and 104.9 Sunshine FM.

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1: Hello, I'm Georgina Winter. The federal government will use this month's budget to make Medicare urgent care clinics permanent across Australia. Federal politics reporter Nelson Scott.
2: Since urgent care clinics first opened in 2023, they've operated on a trial basis, with investment originally set to end in June. But Assistant Treasurer Daniel Molino says they've become a critical part of our healthcare system.
3: They've been used, I think, over 3 million times.
2: Labor has committed close to $2 billion in the budget to make the 137 bulk billing clinics permanent. The government says this will reduce pressure on emergency rooms and assist people dealing with cost of living pressures. While yet to comment on the specific proposal, the opposition's Matt Canavan says any measures included in the document need to improve people's lives.
4: It's focused on increasing the incomes and living standards of all Australians.
2: The budget will be delivered on May 12. In Canberra, Nelson Scott.
1: Police have charged 47-year-old Jefferson Lewis with the murder of Kumanjai Little Baby in Alice Springs. Authorities moved him from Alice Springs to Darwin for his own protection after rioters targeted a hospital. Northern Territory Police Commissioner Martin Dole says investigations are continuing.
5: This has been extensive and detailed investigation. As I said, our detectives have been working around the clock to come up with this outcome. Investigations are continuing. Mr. Lewis is before the court and our job doesn't stop now.
1: A street in Sydney's southwest remains a crime scene after three deaths. A 32-year-old man's in custody after the bodies of a woman in her 60s and a man in his 20s were found in a Rosemeadow house. A 64-year-old man found injured has died in hospital. They're thought to be related. New laws in New South Wales will see service stations fined for failing to report accurate petrol prices. The legislation makes it a specific offence to hide fuel prices or availability. Minister for Better Regulation and Fair Trading, Anulak Chanthavong, says the fines will be high.
6: Triple the fines, that's up to $3,300. And if they commit the same, if they reoffend within 12 months, then the fine goes up to $5,500. And of course, there are also court imposed fines going up to $110,000.
1: An internal survey has revealed Queensland's peak body for mental health is struggling with its own toxic workplace culture.

0: Wales, who are still yet to lose under Kieran Foran. You're now up to date. I'm Georgina Winter.
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2: As we take a look at our public holiday Monday weather, we're going to get to 26 degrees, partly cloudy. The chance of morning fog about the hinterland. Medium chance of showers in the morning and the afternoon. Light winds becoming southeasterly, 15 to 20 kilometres an hour during the day, then becoming light during the evening. On Tuesday, down to 16, up to 27, the chance of morning fog, mostly sunny day. And on Wednesday, carbon copy really, down to 17, up to 26, partly cloudy, medium chance of showers.

Love Velocity there, and kicking off my final hour, Stop Your Fussin' from Tony Charles. Now, here's a song coming up very shortly. Excuse me. All That She Wants from Ace of Base, 104.9 Sunshine FM.

0: Spellbound by Miss Divine from iSales. 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And kicking off that double shot, All That She Wants from Ace of Base. Coming up after this short break, we've got One Fine Day from The Chiffons. 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

0: As our Sunday afternoon slowly slips away, in that four in a row, we went for four decades. How good was that? We kicked it off with 1963, One Fine Day from the Chiffons. Then 1975, Ships in the Night, Vicki Lawrence. Then we went to the 80s, 1983, Shake It Up from the Cars. And we finished it off just then with Marylebone Bridge with Mouth, released in 1994. After this short break, the Police are going to take us for a walk on the moon. 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

0: Bit of reggae for your Sunday afternoon. Bob Marley and the Wailers with One Love. Before that, though, we had Husband and Wife, The Captain and Tennille, Love Will Keep Us Together, and The Police Took Us for a Walk on the Moon. 104.9 Sunshine FM. 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

Coming up on the hour is going to be news and sport, and then we got one whole hour of 60s music in 6 o'clock rock, then Tony Hennessy's in with the jazz show. Thank you very much for having me at your place on this Sunday afternoon. I'm going to leave you with this hit from an English rock band, Roxy Music. It came from their 1980 album, Flesh and Blood. The single got to number 5 in the UK. The title of the song is Oh Yeah, but many people have known it as There's a Band Playing on the Radio. This is Noddy. Thanks for having me. 104.9 Sunshine FM, and I'll catch you next time. 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
1: Hello, I'm Georgina Winter. Police say a man may have killed his brother and parents in a drug-induced frenzy in their Sydney home before returning to the crime scene. Emergency crews called to Rosemeadow near Campbelltown this morning found the bodies of a 65-year-old woman and a 25-year-old man. A 64-year-old man found injured at the scene died in hospital. Police Superintendent Grant Healy says a 32-year-old man arrested at the house is being questioned.
2: It's very early in the investigation, so I can't speculate on what happened. We know it's a family unit and we're trying to work our way through with what happened during the evening.
1: The opposition is urging the federal government to extend cuts to the fuel excise beyond the 30th of June. Labor halved the levy by 26 cents a litre in April due to the Middle East war causing high fuel prices. With the Strait of Hormuz still mostly closed, Nationals MP David Littleproud says the relief will likely need to be extended.
3: The bombs are going to continue to drop, and so therefore the straits are going to continue to be blocked, and that means we're going to have supply issues. That's going to put more pressure back on prices, and I think the government is going to have to keep some flexibility around that support.
1: Jewish Australians are preparing to give evidence on the first day of the Royal Commission into Anti-Semitism in the wake of the Bondi terrorist attack. The five-week hearing will investigate concerns Australia became complacent about safety of the Jewish community despite repeated warnings. The Executive Council of Australian Jewry says it would be the most significant investigation into anti-Semitism in the country's history. American budget airline Spirit has ceased operations, leaving thousands of passengers with cancelled flights. Nine's US correspondent Reid Butler.
4: The rising cost of jet fuel, it's more than doubled as a result of the war in Iran, is among the reasons why Spirit Airlines has collapsed, and it is understandable to be worried other low-cost carriers could go the same way. Spirit is like the Jetstar of America in terms of offering cheaper prices without a premium service. But the airline was struggling before the war with huge debt following two bankruptcies. A last-minute desperate bid for a government bailout failed to materialise, and now 17,000 people are out of a job and people who bought tickets are wondering what's next. Reid Butler, Los Angeles.
1: And Australia's peak medical body is raising concerns potentially harmful unapproved nicotine pouches are being promoted to young people. Checking sport, Cronulla are playing the West Tigers at Shark Park. The Knights beat the Rabbitohs 42-38 in Newcastle. The Panthers take on the Sea Eagles this hour. Ukraine's Marta Kutsiuk has been crowned women's singles champion at the Madrid Tennis Open. Oscar Piastri has fallen short in qualifying for the Miami Grand Prix. He'll start in seventh position. In the Premier League, wins for Newcastle, the Wolves.

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1: Laughter is the best medicine, so head to the Jubilee Hall at Maroochydore State High School on Saturday the 9th of May for their fifth annual comedy fundraising event. Doors open at 5:30 p.m. and the show starts at 7 p.m. featuring three professional touring comedians. 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

Good evening, and thanks for joining Jules Verity and me for this week's Sunday Jazz on the best radio station on the Sunshine Coast, Sunshine FM. And that was a Dutch Swing College band with a bit of a challenge. We Double Dare You. And as usual, there are a few birthdays to give me direction, and the first is for Swiss bandleader, musician, actor, nightclub owner and restaurateur, Ernst Heinrich Stauffer, who we have known as Teddy Stauffer. His musical career seems to have been in Germany in the 30s and then in the US and later Mexico from the 50s. He also made appearances in several movies. And somehow in that busy life, he also had five marriages. A triumph of optimism over experience, maybe. Anyway, here he is in the mood, and then he's doing the Moni Stomp.

Another birthday to remember is for American drummer Paul Barberin. His time was the first half of the last century, and during that time he performed with Jimmy Noon, King Oliver, Louis Russell and Red Allen. In the 50s he led his own band, and from that time here he is with Sing On and then with the Red Allen Orchestra from a recording in the 30s. They're asking, "Whose honey are you?"

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2: Another birthday to be celebrated this week is for someone that needs no introduction, Bing Crosby. I don't think I need to tell you anything about his career in so many genres, but I will mention that he made over 70 movies and recorded 1,600 songs or so. I selected just three for this evening. First up, he's at the Jazz Band Ball, and then he confirms, "Yes, sir, that's my baby."

And that was Bing with Jane Wyman chilling out in the cool, cool, cool of the evening. And that is the end of the birthdays for this week. And now I'm going just a little bit mushy with Janet Seidel telling you, I love being here with you. No, really, I do.

And as we start the month of May, I think you'd be very surprised if I missed the chance to mention it with music. So here are the Society Syncopators and One Morning in May, of which there will still be another 27. And then the Tabasco Quintet are asking, may I? Certainly.

Local jazz guitarist Dave Burrows has a very busy life on the Sunshine Coast, performing with several local groups, as well as actually making guitars, which he plays and offers for sale. He recently released an album with Amanda Gilmore called Jazz String, and from it, here they are with Devil May Care, staying on theme, as I'm sure you noticed.

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2: And it's great that you are still with me on the Sunshine Coast favourite radio station, Sunshine FM, where you get more music, more memories, more often. And as usual, I go random, and we're starting with the Storyville Jazz Tet from a recording made at the University of Queensland in the early 90s, with local bassist Peter Freeman as recording engineer. Multi-talented, that boy, and it's wonderful.

And speaking of wonderful, that was guitarist duo Howard Alden and George Van Epps going One Better With Too Marvellous for Words. Back home now with brothers James and John Morrison with one of their own compositions, remembering their younger days when they used to go sailing together, with James on flugelhorn and John on drums and Saturday Sailing.

A change of style now with the new Quintet du Hot Club de France. Yep, gypsy jazz. And they're going à la légère, or in our money, lightly.

And now a quick heads up for the Sunshine Coast Jazz Club's next gig at the Caloundra Powerboat Club on Sunday the 17th of May. They will be presenting the Andrews Sisters tribute with the Miller Horns Band. These ladies sing in the Andrews Sisters style, who were particularly famous for entertaining the troops during the Second World War in Africa and Italy as well as in the US. And they match the style very well. The show starts at 1 o'clock and the doors open at 12. You can get all the details on the Sunshine Coast Jazz Club's website, as well as the ways to purchase tickets. It will be a fabulous afternoon's entertainment. And here is a song by the Andrews Sisters tribute from a gig at the Brisbane Jazz Club a few years ago with some personnel changes, Beer Barrel Poker, which was a hit for the original group in 1939.

that was the Dutch Swing College Band with their final contribution this evening and Limehouse Blues. And back home again with local band The Jazz Factory, led by Richard Stevens, who's heavily involved with the Noosa Heads Jazz Club, and Alabama Jubilee.

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2: Now from fellow Pommy Kenny Ball, a tune based on a street in New Orleans famous for its fun times, Bourbon Street Parade.

Back home for a few tracks now, and the first from the New Wolverine Jazz Orchestra from Sydney and Ostrich Walk, and then Brisbane band the Caxton Street Jazz Band are sitting Under the Double Eagle.

And that was Graham Coyle with a Fats Waller tune, My Fate Is In Your Hands. And here is the Harlem Jazz Orchestra, another Pommy band, funnily enough, and Everybody Shout.

And that brings me just about the end of my part of this week's Sunday Jazz, and Jules Verity is ready with her selection. And my final contribution is by the George Washing Machine Quartet from a gig at the International Jazz Festival in Malaysia in 2009, and he reckons that's a plenty. He's probably right. Anyway, thanks for listening. Have a great week, and I'll be back next Sunday. Bye for now.

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from British band The House of the Black Gardenia. Coming up now is Frank Sinatra and Count Basie. And it's purely subjective. The best is yet to come.

The Rhythm Gamblers are a seven-piece swing band from Montpellier in the south of France, aptly describing you, my listeners, and me here in the studio. Just you, just me. Here is Neville Stribling's Jazz Players with Porter's Love Song on Sunshine FM.

Phil Hatton's Jazz Dingoes on Sunshine FM with their version of Ellington's classic Caravan. Coming up now is Australian-Canadian vocalist Tiana Young, a highly versatile artist and performer who's based in Sydney, and this is her own composition, Someone to Light Up My Life.

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1: QCWA Tawantin Noosa has available for purchase many specially crafted gifts for Mother's Day at their stall located at the CWA Hall next to the post office. 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

I hope you enjoyed that delightfully relaxing track on Sunshine FM from Joe Henderson, playing the tenor saxophone, Felicidade. Next is Jonathan Stout and his Campus Five with A Sentimental Gentleman from Georgia.

That was Lewis Primer posing a question for you. How am I doing? Okay, I hope. Carly Bruce is next, and this is a song that was first recorded in 1941, but later made famous for pop singer Frank Ifield in 1962. Here she is, I Remember You, on Sunshine FM.

Woody Herman and his orchestra with The Good Earth. Well, lots of good earth can be found in the country. So here is Duke Ellington, not with a big band as we're accustomed to, but with Charles Mingus on double bass and Max Roach on drums, with an Ellington composition, Backward Country Boy Blues, on Sunshine FM.

0: Sunday Jazz has come to an end, but both Tony Hennessy and I will be back next week from 7 o'clock. To finish our jazz session tonight, here is Duncan Hemstock with Tea for Two. Thank you for listening, and this is Jules Verity wishing you a very good night.
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This has got to be the saddest day of my life. I called you here today for a bit of bad news. I won't be able to see you anymore because of my obligations and the ties that you have. We've been meeting here every day. And since this is our last day together, I want to hold you just one more time. When you turn and walk away, don't look back. I want to remember you just like this. Let's just kiss and say goodbye.

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1: Laughter is the best medicine, so head to the Jubilee Hall at Maroochydore State High School on Saturday the 9th of May for their fifth annual comedy fundraising event. Doors open at 5:30pm and the show starts at 7pm featuring three professional touring comedians. 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The cost is $35. 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
1: The Probus Club of Kerramundi meets at 9 a.m. on the second Wednesday of each month at the Caloundra Indoor Bowls Club, Burke Street, Golden Beach. 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
1: Good morning. Welcome to the Labor Day public holiday in Queensland. It's expecting a top of 25 today. Currently 17 degrees in Nambour and Mullaney, 18 in Maroochydore, Mooloolaba and Caloundra. A partly cloudy day. Could be fog about the hinterland early this morning. There's the medium chance of showers becoming less likely late this afternoon and into this evening. 17 overnight, 26 on the way for Tuesday. A partly cloudy day. The chance of early fog. And that's about the hinterland. And a very slight chance of a shower. Wednesday, 18 to a top of around 26 degrees. Partly cloudy. The chance of morning fog. Mainly about the hinterland and medium chance of showers most likely during the morning and afternoon.

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And no, it wasn't written about Sorrento in Italy. Tina told me once she wrote that about a camping trip at Sorrento in Victoria. Dennis Waterman and the theme from the TV series Minder. 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

0: On Sunshine FM, Crosby, Stills and Nash, Just a Song Before I Go, along with Dennis Waterman. And the theme from the TV drama series I Could Be So Good For You, of course, the series was Minder. And the song I Could Be So Good For You, it's 16 past 5, Sunshine FM.
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0: Chisel on Sunshine FM and Flame Trees. It's 27 to 6. Today you can discover Namba Concrete Canvas. That's a street art tour like no other. It's led by Ben Hines, who's also known as Humble Dumpling, a painter, illustrator, sculptor, hip-hop lyricist and a street art devotee. The experience will dive deep into Nambour's creative undercurrent. You can wander through forgotten laneways and hidden corners as Humble reveals the stories, subcultures and the historical quirks behind the town's vibrant urban art scene. And along the way, you'll encounter live muralists and a pop-up performance by Sunshine Troupe, an inclusive ensemble blending dance, theatre and storytelling to celebrate creativity and belonging. And then follow Humble to the enigmatic Vendoza, a mysterious vending machine tucked inside the old Ambo Arts Building, brimming with eclectic art curios and oddities. It's part tour, part performance and part interactive art adventure. And it's happening today in Nambour.
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And John Paul Young before that, Love Is In The Air on 104.9 Sunshine FM. Trevor Young with you until 9. Right now it's Andy Gibb. And our love, Don't Throw It All Away, with a little bit of help from his brothers in the Bee Gees. 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

0: It's Only Love, Simply Red on Sunshine FM. With the time at 12 to 6, let's have a look at local news headlines. And the Sunshine Coast News says two people were taken to hospital after a fire in Caloundra, in a Caloundra suburb over the weekend. The fire brigade responded to a house fire in Rawson Street, Caloundra West, around 2:45 a.m. on Saturday. The QFD spokeswoman says the flooring in one room was on fire but had gone out before their arrival. Paramedics treated a man and a woman for smoke inhalation. That story was actually in the Sunshine Coast Daily. We'll take another look at local news headlines later this hour on Sunshine FM.
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2: Good morning, I'm Nelson Scott. A prominent Jewish leader says he hopes the Royal Commission into the Bondi terrorist attack will help deliver justice for victims. The first public hearings in Sydney today will focus on lived experiences of anti-Semitism. Alex Rivchen from the Executive Council of Australian Jewry is one of several community leaders scheduled to give evidence. He says the proceedings are an important step towards eliminating anti-Semitism.
3: We have to end the madness in this country which has allowed extremism and support for terrorism to thrive in plain sight. We have to stop the radicalisation and incitement, and this should hopefully be the start of that process.
2: The federal government has accepted the 14 recommendations in an interim report handed down before the start of the public hearings. The Prime Minister is due to meet with his Japanese counterpart, with economic and fuel security expected to be at the top of the agenda. It's Sanae Takeuchi's first official visit to our country since taking office in October. A former defence official is reported to have suggested Australia consider raising the idea of leasing submarines from Japan if the AUKUS deal falls through. A man has now been charged with murder, accused of killing three members of his family in Sydney's southwest. A 30-year-old man was also injured in the attack at Rosemeadow, but has since been released from hospital. A 32-year-old man has been charged with three counts of domestic violence, murder, and one count of attempted murder, and is due to face court today. New analysis suggests one in four Australian workers were underpaid in their superannuation between 2018 to 2023. The research found women, young people, and low-income earners were the most likely to be affected. It comes before payday super laws come into effect from July, requiring all employers to pay super at the same time as wages. Super Members Council Chief Executive Misha Schubert says the issue is leaving Australians worse off.
4: Unpaid super is a silent pay cut that's costing Australian workers $24.4 billion in the last 5 years alone. This is money Australians have earned but never been paid, and it's leaving millions of Australian workers significantly poorer at retirement.
2: A new poll shows support for the Prime Minister has stabilised as the government prepares to hand down its budget. And a man and a teenage boy have been charged over a pursuit through Sydney's West after police tried to stop a suspected stolen vehicle at Mount Druitt. Checking sport, Tigers coach Benji Marshall is refusing to blame the Jerome Luai contract news for his side's thrashing at the hands of the Sharks. Days after confirmation Luai will move to the new PNG side in 2028, the Tigers were thrashed 52-10. Manly's unbeaten run under coach Kieran Foran is over, losing to Penrith 18-16. The Knights won a thriller over the Rabbitohs. GWS went down to the Gold Coast by 20 points, while the Swans held off a defiant Demons side to win their match. That's the latest.
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5: 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There could be some fog about the hinterland this morning. There's a medium chance of showers, become less likely late this afternoon and through this evening. Maybe 2 or 3 millimetres of rain, if any. 17 to 26 for tomorrow, partly cloudy. And there's the chance of fog in the early morning, a slight chance of a shower. Wednesday, 18 to 26, 2 or 3 mils of rain, a little bit more rain on Thursday, and sunny for Friday and on Saturday.
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5: Traffic at the moment looking good across the coast and hinterland, but there are roadworks to watch out for. Steve Irwin Way, Beerburrum and Biwa, and increased traffic and worker vehicle movements on Steve Irwin Way, Endeavour Road through to Roy's Road, inclusive, so watch out for those roadworks. That's the very latest on the local traffic with the time at 4 past 6.

There's Gwen Stefani, who's with the band No Doubt, and The Sweet Escape. Also, Every Woman in the World from Air Supply to kick off the music for the hour. Trevor Young with you until 9 o'clock. Can you feel it? 104.9 Sunshine FM.

0: More music, more memories, more often. 104.9 Sunshine FM and Dido, Sand in My Shoes, and the Jacksons before that. And Can You Feel It? It's 23 past six. A little bit of news this morning that you don't normally hear. That's the Australian curling team has won the gold medal in the World Curling Championships in Bern in Switzerland, you know, where they slide those curling rocks along the floor and they have the brushes that scrub furiously in front of the curling rocks. They can come and do the floor at my place soon if they want to.
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1960, the year for that one, Johnny O'Keefe, She's My Baby, Gordon Lightfoot before that, and the record, the Edmund Fitzgerald from 76. It's 28-7. The Werther Prize is a nationally recognised woodworking award that celebrates beautifully crafted timber sculpture and furniture from sustainably sourced native timbers and wheat timbers. And the Sunshine Coast Werther Prize for 2026 is a reimagined version of the Werther Prize, which has been the feature exhibition at the Mullaney Wood Expo since 2004. And that'll continue to be hosted by Barang Landcare in a stunning new venue that's at Montvale at Montville. The exhibition entries for 2026 will be open today from 10 o'clock until 2. If you'd like to find out more about that and details on how to get there, head to the Sunshine Coast Council website. As we continue on with a bit more music for you, this is Hall & Oates. I Can't Go For That. 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

0: Hall and Oates on Sunshine FM with the time now at 24 to 7. 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It's why Rita and the team are supporting the Royal Flying Doctor Service in Queensland. Sunstate have set a fundraising goal of $2,500, and one donor will receive the ultimate thank you when they hit that goal, a stunning 2-carat diamond ring valued at more than $5,500. 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
0: Roads are looking pretty good across the coast and hinterland at the moment, although there are some roadworks to watch out for. Kenilworth Road at Mullaney between Cedar Street and Myrtle Street. That's closed to all traffic, all directions, and that's due to some drainage works which are taking place at the moment. So watch out for that. Traffic between the Sunshine Coast and Brisbane looking pretty good this morning. 23 to 7, that's the latest on the local traffic.
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0: 1965, the year for the Beatles. 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
2: Good morning, I'm Nelson Scott. The first public hearings in the Royal Commission into the Bondi terrorist attacks start in Sydney today. The inquiry will hear evidence from members of the Jewish community detailing their lived experiences of anti-Semitism. The proceedings follow the release of Commissioner Virginia Bell's interim report into national security issues last week. A man is due to face court today, charged with murdering three family members and attempting to murder another relative in Sydney's southwest. Jamel Wells reports.
3: Police called to Rose Meadow near Campbelltown found the bodies of a 65-year-old woman and 25-year-old man. A 64-year-old man found injured later died in hospital, while a 30-year-old injured man has been released from hospital. A 32-year-old man arrested at the scene has been refused bail. Police say he may have used a blunt weapon, possibly a hammer, to attack his family. Jamel Wells in Sydney.
2: A former senior defence official believes Australia should lease submarines from Japan if the AUKUS deal falls through. Japan's Prime Minister, Sanae Takayuchi, is this week holding talks with Anthony Albanese about defence and energy. Richard Gray says Mr. Albanese should use the meeting to explore a Plan B option for AUKUS. Iranian state media reports officials in Tehran have received a response from the US to its latest peace proposal. United States officials have not yet confirmed if it has issued a formal reply, but President Donald Trump indicated over the weekend the proposal was unacceptable to him. Retired U.S. Air Force Commander Glenn Ignazio says it's not just the U.S. president under pressure to reach a deal.
4: Iran is significantly feeling a lot of pain. And the interesting part, something we learned this last week, is Iran hasn't been able to ship their oil out. And they've been trying to store it. And I guess at some point, they're going to have to shut oil wells down. And when they do that, it doesn't come back 100%. It's like only 60%.
2: A new opinion poll shows personal support for the Prime Minister has stabilised after going into freefall. The Redbridge survey reveals voters are happy with the way Anthony Albanese has handled the fuel crisis. The poll shows Labor retains a 10-point lead against both One Nation and the Coalition after preferences. And a new survey has found 18 to 34-year-olds across the country would preference lower taxes over paying for government services. Checking sport, Tigers coach Benji Marshall is refusing to blame the Jerome Luai contract news for his side's thrashing at the hands of the Sharks. Days after confirmation Luai will move to the new PNG side in 2028, the Tigers were thrashed 52-10. Manly's unbeaten run under coach Kieran Foran is over, losing to Penrith 18-16. The Knights won a thriller over the Rabbitohs. GWS went down to the Gold Coast by 20 points, while the Swans held off a defiant Demon side to win their match. That's the latest.
0: This weather report is brought to you by White's IGA, Perigean Beach, Mount Coolum, Blaiblai, Mooloola, Baringa and Forest Glen. 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
5: Right now it's 18 degrees, Mooloola and Mooloola Valley and Lansborough. Looking for a top of 25 across the coast and hinterland today. There's been some fog about the hinterland this morning. There's a medium chance of showers becoming less likely later this afternoon and this evening. 2 or 3 millimetres of rain. As I look out, there's been plenty of cloud about this morning. It'll stay that way pretty much for the rest of today. 17 to 26 on the way for Tuesday, partly cloudy, chance of some fog about the early morning. And for Wednesday, 18 to 26, 2 or 3 mils of rain, chance of fog mainly about the hinterland, and there's a medium chance of showers.
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5: The traffic's looking pretty good across the Sunshine Coast and hinterland at the moment. There are some roadworks on Kenilworth Road at Mullaney between Cedar Street and Myrtle Street, so watch out for that. And for those heading out towards the southwest, there's been a single vehicle crash at Mount Glorious Road. And that's lanes reduced and unknown delays expected there. The emergency services are currently on scene. That's in the Diagula Highway area. Mount Glorious Road, watch out for that crash if you're happening to travel out that way. At 7:04, that's the latest on the local traffic.

More music, more memories, more often, 104.9 Sunshine FM and Janet Jackson together again along with the Dingoes and the original version of Way Out West to kick off the music for the hour. Of course, that song Way Out West also became a big hit for James Blundell and James Rain. The Horizon Festival continues across the Sunshine Coast today. There's an event coming up in Maroochydore and we'll find out more about that a bit later on. Right now, Petula Clark, I Couldn't Live Without Your Love on Sunshine FM.

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on the Sunshine Coast radio station, Sunshine FM, Ice House. And that was the lead single from their album called Primitive Man, Great Southern Land, and Opportunity before that from Pete Murray. 26 past seven's the time. As mentioned earlier on, the Horizon Festival continues on the Sunshine Coast today. And one of the big events is the Sunshine Coast Music Industry Collective getting together. And they're bringing together renowned songwriters and industry identities for a dynamic group writing session. And that's designed to spark new ideas as well as fresh collaborations. And across 2 hours, participants are joining forces in small creative teams guided by experienced mentors. And together they'll be exploring melody, lyricism, theming and rhythm and shaping new work that culminates in a live performance at the session's end. And that's more than a workshop. The Song Shed celebrates community, craft and the joy of making music side by side. If you want to go to that, South Sea Island away at Maroochydore, 11 o'clock through until 1. Find out more information on the Sunshine Coast Council's website. We'll take another look at weather and traffic soon. But now, Chris Rea, Fool If You Think It's Over on 104.9 Sunshine FM.

0: Green Limousine, It's the Bad Loves on Sunshine FM. Chris Rea before that. It's 26 to 8 and partly cloudy today. The chance of fog about the hinterland this morning. In fact, there is some fog about at the moment. Medium chance of showers today. 2 or 3 millimetres, top of 25, 17 overnight, 26 for Tuesday and a partly cloudy one coming up tomorrow.
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0: Getting reports of a crash on Leafy Lane at Shevallum, so if you're in that area, drive carefully. Watch out for that crash on Leafy Lane at Shevallum. Apart from that, traffic's looking pretty good across the Sunshine Coast. Also a good run through to Gympie and Brisbane on the Bruce Highway. That's the very latest on the traffic on Sunshine FM.
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The Doobie Brothers, Long Train Running, and before that, Leanne Rimes and Commitment. 17 to 8, we'll take a look at local news headlines soon. We'll have some information about the local netball season being launched this evening. Right now, Max Merritt and the Meteors, going back to 1975. 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

0: on the Sunshine Coast radio station, Sunshine FM, The Cranberries and Linger, and Max Merritt before that. It's 8 to 8, local news headlines, and the Sunshine Coast News says the future of one of the Sunshine Coast's busiest intersections has been open to public feedback. The state government's Caloundra Road, Nicklin Way and Pelican Waters Boulevard project has now been referred to the Federal Environment Department as site investigations get underway. And the 2026 local netball season's being launched in Mooloolaba this evening. There'll be the unveiling of the Sapphire, M-League, Ruby and Emerald teams and presentation of the 2026 playing uniforms. And the Sunshine Coast News says two people were taken to hospital after a fire in a Caloundra suburb early Saturday morning. Fire brigades responded to a house fire on Rawson Street at West Caloundra at 2:45 a.m. That's the latest in local news headlines on 104.9 Sunshine FM.
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1: Hello, I'm Nelson Scott. The federal government has played down suggestions it's considering leasing submarines from Japan. The Japanese Prime Minister is in Canberra today holding talks with Anthony Albanese on defence and energy. There are calls for Australia to consider leasing submarines from Tokyo in case the AUKUS pact falls through. But Foreign Minister Penny Wong says the deal with the United States is full steam ahead.
2: We have a plan on submarines, and that plan is AUKUS, and that plan is meeting its milestones. It's a big project. We're focused on it because we believe that's the best capability for Australia.
1: The first public hearings in the Royal Commission into the Bondi Beach terror attack will begin in Sydney today. The inquiry will hear evidence from Jewish Australians detailing their lived experiences of anti-Semitism. The proceedings follow the release of Commissioner Virginia Bell's interim report into national security issues last week. Alex Rivchen from the Executive Council of Australian Jewry says he hopes it will alert people to the realities of anti-Semitism.
3: Most people are aware of the spate of anti-Semitic firebombings that preceded it, but the daily experience of Jews being excluded, abused, walking down the street, threatened with physical violence, attacks on their livelihoods, that I think is still unfamiliar to most Australians, so it's important that we know the full story.
1: Voter support for the Prime Minister has improved, mainly on the back of his handling of the fuel crisis. The Redbridge poll shows Anthony Albanese's personal standing is stabilised after going into free-for-all for many months. The survey shows support for One Nation continues to plateau, while the coalition has made marginal inroads. The loved ones of a teenager who died while on a camping trip with friends say they hope his death will improve awareness of mammalian meat allergy. A coroner has ruled Jeremy Webb died of anaphylaxis due to the condition, which is caused by ticks triggering a reaction to red meat. Father Jonathan says he believes his condition should have been looked at more closely during two admissions to hospital with symptoms of anaphylaxis.
4: We should have gone home with an EpiPen and a letter of management that we needed to go and see an allergy specialist, but that was never done. Unfortunately, on the Central Coast, the paramedics, the doctors, the GPs didn't know about alpha-gal, and I want that to change.
1: And Iran says the United States is reviewing their response to a proposal to permanently end the conflict in the Middle East. Checking sport, rugby seven star Tegan Levy will join the NRLW for the Gold Coast this season in a cross-code coup. The Titans will face the Roosters in round one in July. South Sydney is taking confidence from their performance against Newcastle, despite falling 4 points short in the final moments. The Rabbitohs led with 10 minutes to go, coming back from a 22-point deficit after the opening stanza. In AFL, the Giants continue to languish in the bottom five of the ladder, after going down to the Suns on the Gold Coast. That's the latest.
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5: 20 right now at Chevallum, looking at a top of 25 for Maroochydore, Caloundra, Nambour and Noosa Heads, and 23 at Mullaney. Partly cloudy today, the chance of fog about the hinterland this morning, and there's some medium chance of showers becoming less likely later this afternoon and this evening, maybe 2 or 3 millimetres. 17 overnight, 26 on the way for Tuesday. Partly cloudy, could be some fog about the hinterland in the early morning, the slight chance of showers Wednesday, 18 to 26, 2 or 3 mils of rain, and the chance of morning fog, once again mainly about the hinterland, and the medium chance of showers most likely in the morning and afternoon.
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5: Traffic's looking good right across the coast and hinterland at the moment. Nothing major to tell you about. There are some roadworks to watch out for, so keep an eye out for that. There's a good run through to Gympie and Brisbane on the Bruce Highway as well. At 8:04, that's the latest on the local traffic.

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And Friday, I'm in love. I reckon they're a few days out with that. It's actually Monday, and it's the Labor Day public holiday in Queensland. Also, before that, we heard Taylor Swift and Begin Again, or Taylor's version. It's 11 past 8, and a very special message going out to Des Pampling. Des has been a long-time Sunshine FM listener, and he's celebrating his 90th birthday today. So happy birthday, Des. I know life's been pretty tough for you in recent times. I hope you have a great 90th birthday. As we continue the music, Rob Thomas, this is Little Wonders.

0: on the Sunshine Coast radio station, which is, of course, Sunshine FM. Ross Wilson, going back to 1989, Bed of Nails, which is a song he says he wrote about his experiences within the music industry. Let's have a look at the petrol prices for this morning.
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Mr. Tambourine Man, it's the Birds. And we heard Pink Cadillac from Natalie Cole before that, a Bruce Springsteen song. At 27 past 8, another look at weather and traffic soon. 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

0: on Sunshine FM, Jan and Dean riding the wild surf. And before that, the Mike Kerb Congregation and Burning Bridges. Mike Kerb actually started his own record label, and he went on to launch several careers, including that of Leanne Rimes. Coming up soon, we'll have some Julian Lennon for you. In breaking local news, rescuers are trying to reach an injured climber on Mount Tebrigargan in Glasshouse Mountains. Just repeating that for you, rescuers trying to reach an injured climber, Mount Tebrigargan at Glasshouse Mountains. There'll be more on that throughout the news throughout the day. Weather-wise today, top of 25, partly cloudy, little bit of rain, about 2 or 3 millimetres, 17 to 26 for Tuesday, partly cloudy, and Wednesday, 18 to a top of 26, and a shower or two about.
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3: With autumn here, the days are getting shorter, the sun is lower and further away, so we get less sunshine, less warmth. So, the last thing you want is to have those trees shading your house and the solar panels on your roof. 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

0: On Sunshine FM, the cause, would you be happy? That's the question. It's 20 to 9. Hope you're doing well on this International Star Wars Day. May the 4th be with you.
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2: When I first saw you, I saw love. 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

There's Shania Twain on Sunshine FM. You're Still the One. Father Figure 2 from George Michael. At 10 to 9, we continue the music. 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Captain Tennille.

104.9 Sunshine FM, the Captain and Tennille, and there's a song that they co-wrote with Smokey Robinson and Berry Gordy from Motown Records. Shop Around was a big hit for them. That's it for me this morning. We have the news at 9. And then Jason with the morning show. Ahead of that, some George Strait and some Stephanie Desykes. 104.9 Sunshine FM.

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1: Hello, I'm Nelson Scott. The federal government has played down suggestions it's considering leasing submarines from Japan. The Japanese Prime Minister is in Canberra today, holding talks with Anthony Albanese on defence and energy. There are calls for Australia to consider leasing submarines from Tokyo in case the AUKUS pact falls through. But Foreign Minister Penny Wong says the deal with the United States is full steam ahead.
2: We have a plan on submarines, and that plan is AUKUS, and that plan is meeting its milestones. It's a big project. We're focused on it because we believe that's the best capability for Australia.
1: The first public hearings in the Royal Commission into the Bondi Beach terror attack will begin in Sydney today. The inquiry will hear evidence from Jewish Australians detailing their lived experiences of anti-Semitism. The proceedings follow the release of Commissioner Virginia Bell's interim report into national security issues last week. Alex Rivchen from the Executive Council of Australian Jewry says he hopes it will alert people to the realities of anti-Semitism.
3: Most people are aware of the spate of anti-Semitic firebombings that preceded it, but the daily experience of Jews being excluded, abused, walking down the street, threatened with physical violence, attacks on their livelihoods, that I think is still unfamiliar to most Australians, so it's important that we know the full story.
1: Voter support for the Prime Minister has improved, mainly on the back of his handling of the fuel crisis. The Redbridge poll shows Anthony Albanese's personal standing is stabilised after going into free-for-all for many months. The surveys show support for One Nation continues to plateau, while the coalition has made marginal inroads. The loved ones of a teenager who died while on a camping trip with friends say they hope his death will improve awareness of mammalian meat allergy. A coroner has ruled Jeremy Webb died of anaphylaxis due to the condition, which is caused by ticks, triggering a reaction to red meat. Father Jonathan says he believes his condition should have been looked at more closely during two admissions to hospital with symptoms of anaphylaxis.
4: We should have gone home with an EpiPen and a letter of management that we needed to go and see an allergy specialist, but that was never done. Unfortunately, on the Central Coast, the paramedics, the doctors, the GPs didn't know about alpha-gal, and I want that to change.
1: And Iran says the United States is reviewing their response to a proposal to permanently end the conflict in the Middle East. Checking sport, rugby seven star Tegan Levy will join the NRLW for the Gold Coast this season in a cross-code coup. The Titans will face the Roosters in round one in July. South Sydney is taking confidence from their performance against Newcastle, despite falling 4 points short in the final moments. The Rabbitohs led with 10 minutes to go, coming back from a 22-point deficit after the opening stanza. In AFL, the Giants continue to languish in the bottom five of the ladder, after going down to the Suns on the Gold Coast. That's the latest.
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5: Fine, partly cloudy is the forecast for today. Possible light shower, but just very, very light, that one there. Fine, partly cloudy again for tomorrow and also for Wednesday. Possible shower by Thursday, but that should clear pretty early as well. Looking for a top today of 26 degrees.

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One hit wonder for Matthew Wilder back in the 80s there, Break My Stride. And Barry Crocker, Susie Darling before that. Good morning, it's Jason McLean for your public holiday Monday, May Day. It's 10 past 9 now with some great songs on the way very shortly. Counting Crows, also Commitments, Paul Kelly, and I'll play The Monkees continuing now right back to the 60s for the Deltones here at Sunshine FM.

0: More music, more memories, more often 104.9 Sunshine FM with Natalie Imbruglia, Wrong Impression, and had the Deltones and Hangin' Five before that. Good morning, it's Jason McLean for Monday, May Day. Amazing that it's back in May. Remember the year when the government moved it till October, day after the grand final? And bit of an uproar that, but change of government brought it back to May. And now we have that public holiday still after the grand final, but for the King's birthday. Nothing like a bit of a shuffling of the decks. Anyway, I hope you enjoy your day today and you'll enjoy the music coming up very shortly. Counting Crows also play The Commitments and Dave Berry coming up too here at Sunshine FM.
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0: More music, more memories, more often. 104.9 Sunshine FM with Dave Berry there. The Little Things had the Commitments, Chain of Fools before that, and the Counting Crows. Bit of help there from Vanessa Carlton doing the old Joni Mitchell thing. It was Big Yellow Taxi. Hello, it's Jason McLean here for your Monday Labor Day. I mentioned before about, you know, how it was changed to October, then brought back to May. The actual origins of the Labor Day is pretty much from the 19th century 8-hour day movement, which aimed for a standard workday of 8 hours labour, 8 hours recreation, and 8 hours of rest. Now, this is way back in 1861 when the early parades began, but the official public holiday didn't happen until after the 1891 Shearer strike. So if you're wondering why we do have Labor Day, there's your answer.
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More music, more memories, more often 104.9 Sunshine FM, Tin Tin Toast and Marmalade for tea. I'd prefer it for breakfast, incidentally. And Tita Charles before that, Dance, Little Daddy, Dance. Hello, it's Jason McLean here. Christina Aguilera, one of her big hits coming up very shortly. I'll play the Monkees right now. Paul Kelly and his Colour Girls. This is one of his biggest to adore here at Sunshine FM.

0: It's the Sunshine Coast radio station at 104.9 Sunshine FM. Christina Aguilera, you know, she started off in the Mickey Mouse Club, went on to bigger things, including that hit, What a Girl Wants. Monkees before that, I Want to Be Free, and Paul Kelly, The Colour Girls, To Her Door. Me and the wife, we're going to catch up with Paul Kelly May 23, yeah, this month. It's going to be absolutely fantastic. If you haven't got yourself a ticket yet, I suggest you go along. He is great live in concert. Being supported by Missy Higgins, The Cruel Sea, Cat Empire, Casey Chambers, and Jess Hitchcock. So it's an all-Aussie lineup there. Fantastic. Get your tickets. It's happening at Sandstone Point, May 23. Can't wait for that one.
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Yeah, it takes me back to high school, that one. 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Like to get to know you well, and Status Quo's rocking all over the world before that. Is coming up to your latest news very shortly, also some sport and weather. Martina McBride, I'll play her. She was a one-hit wonder from the late 90s. Right now, The Animals is classic. Don't Let Me Be Misunderstood here at Sunshine FM. Baby.

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1: Hello, I'm Nelson Scott. The federal government says it will use a bigger-than-expected revenue windfall to pay down debt. Higher inflation and soaring commodity prices has helped increase the nation's war chest in the short term. Treasurer Jim Chalmers says he's helping preparing to deliver a responsible budget next Tuesday.
2: There will be more savings. There will be more spending restraint. We will save more than we spend, and we will bank the upward revisions to revenue as well. We did this in December in the mid-year update, and we will do it again in May.
1: Iran says the United States is reviewing its response to a 14-point proposal to secure a long-lasting ceasefire in the Middle East conflict. The regime claims the proposal does not include negotiations on its nuclear program. A new survey has found more than 20% of young